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So smooth. In fact, it's what you want to listen to on a cruise ship. And I'm going to be on board the Yacht Rock Cruise next year, along with Little River Band. They'll be performing. 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

Biggest Part of Me, Ambrosia. That song written by David Pack, sang by David Pack on the 1980 album 180. That song reached number 3 on the Billboard Hot 100, and you'll be able to hear it in all its glory, sung by the original voice, on this Saturday at the San Diego Yacht Rock Festival.

0: Festival. I'm Captain Adam. I'll be there. I'll be your host and MC once again with three incredible tribute bands on stage. We've got Boaterhead from Cleveland, the Dirty Yachtin Scoundrels from Scottsdale, Arizona, and Yachty by Nature out of Los Angeles, and David Pack from Ambrosia as our special guest. This will be nautical and yachtical, and you need to be there. Tickets are, this is a code red, ladies and gentlemen. This is a low ticket warning for you. I fear if you don't move quick, you might be left outside the gates and not able to get in to this incredible show. The San Diego Yacht Rock Festival, all the information on our website, yachtrockradio.com. I will see you there this Saturday, September 19th. I've got a new jacket. I'm sort of famous for the blazers I wear, the nautical blazers. I've got a new one I'm going to unveil at this festival, and I'd love to take a picture with you. All right, coming up, Jonathan Davis from Korn. What does he have to say about one of the best Yacht Rock albums ever made? I'll play it for you coming up soon. Stay with us. 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

0: Atlanta Rhythm Section on Yacht Rock Radio. I'm going to be with them on October 25th with Orleans at the Brown County Amphitheater. I've got information and a ticket link on our website, yachtrockradio.com. My name is Captain Adam. I posted a video on our Facebook page this week of Jonathan Davis from Korn comparing his favorite Korn album to what he considers the gold standard in audio engineering. Take a listen.
1: Check it out. I call it the Heavy Metal Asia. That Steely Dan Asia?
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1: That record is the Heavy Metal Asia. 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
0: Yeah, kind of cool. Jonathan Davis from Korn considers Asia from Steely Dan to be one of the best audio productions of all time. You know, we all do, Jonathan, and we're glad you're on board with Yacht Rock. Now I'm kind of dying to know which Korn album is Donald Fagen's favorite. And from Asia, we'll do Peg. And this is what Jonathan Davis is talking about. Listen how great this is. Steely Dan on Yacht Rock Radio.

Smooth tunes from the late 70s and early 80s. It is Yacht Rock Radio. My name is Captain Adam. We've sailed up to the Yacht Rock Song of the Day, a song that is not yacht. And we go to 1976, a song that peaked at number 15. In fact, it was 15 on the Billboard Hot 100 this week in 1976 from Tavares. Heaven Must Be Missing an Angel. It is not Yacht Rock, but it's on Yacht Rock Radio.

0: Tavares with Heaven Must Be Missing an Angel, a number 15 song from 1976. And it got a lot of pub in the year 2000 when it was on the Charlie's Angels soundtrack. Cameron Diaz did a dance to that song in that movie. And a lot of people love that song because of her and that movie. In fact, my kids, both my daughters in their 20s, and they love that song. Thanks to the Charlie's Angels soundtrack. And we'll take a little credit for it. I mean, we did just play it, so if you like it, you must like Yacht Rock Radio, too. All right, coming up, I've got three of the artists that are going to be playing on the Yacht Rock Cruise. We've got them for you soon. Stay with us. 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

You're sailing with Yacht Rock Radio. Captain Adam with you. I want to play a three-song set from three artists that will perform on the Yacht Rock Cruise. Starting with Boz Scaggs. I'll give you the quick details in a few minutes, but first, it's We're All Alone. 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Oh.

Kenny Loggins on the Yacht That Rocks. Kenny and Vod Skaggs will be on the Yacht Rock Cruise, sailing out of Vancouver, British Columbia in September of 2027. I'm Captain Adam. I'll be your onboard host. I want to see you on this boat with me. All the information, stateroom info, the rundown of all the artists playing on our website, yachtrockradio.com. Peter Beckett, the voice of Player, will be on this ship as well, performing this song in all its live glory. This is Baby Come Back. You'll hear it on the Yacht Rock Cruise in 2027, and you're hearing it

0: Glad you're sailing with me. I'm Captain Adam. This is Yacht Rock Radio. And I've got a five fave coming up in just a few minutes. Daryl Gullickson is going to take over the boat and play his five favorite songs of all time. He's listening on 94.9 WOLX in Madison, Wisconsin. Love that town and that station. They've been with us for quite some time. And Daryl, we can't thank you enough for setting sail with us. And we'll honor your loyalty by playing your five favorite Yacht Rock era songs. 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And we'll get Daryl Gullickson's five fave on very soon. Stay with us. 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

There's a pretty fantastic thing we do called the Five Fave, and we're going to do it right now. That's when we let you take over the boat and play your five favorite Yacht Rock songs of all time, and today's winner is Daryl Gullickson. Daryl got in touch with me through email. You can, too, adam@yachtrockradio.com, and he's got a pretty good list. His number one song is on the fringe. In fact, it's not yacht at all, but it's going to fit in nicely and be a nice little surprise. And the rest are certainly from the Yacht Rock era as we launch off Daryl's docks in the fifth position with England Dan and John Ford Coley. This is Love is the Answer on Yacht Rock Radio, number 5.

Starland Vocal Band, Afternoon Delight, in the fourth position. I always marvel at the original name of that band before they settled on Starland Vocal Band. They were called Fat City, and it was a fat chance they were going to have a hit song, so they happily, luckily changed to Starland Vocal Band. All right, I'm Captain Adam. It's the Five Fave. We're in about the middle of the list with Daryl Gullickson's five favorite songs of all time, and we've sailed up to Paul Davis and 65 Love Affair.

That's a great song from Robbie Dupree, Hot Rod Hearts. It was great, but it wasn't number one. Today, it was number two for Daryl Gullickson and his five favorite Yacht Rock era songs of all time. And that means we've reached the tip of Daryl's cruise ship with a song that Barry White wrote way back in 1965, but he didn't release it until 1973. And even though Barry had that incredible low voice, this song is an instrumental and one of the few instrumentals to reach the number one spot on the Billboard Hot 100, which it did in early 1974. And it's Daryl Gullickson's favorite song of all time, Love's Theme, from Barry White on Yacht Rock Radio, number one.

0: surprising all these years later, a hip-hop artist hasn't added some lyrics to that song, much the way Notorious B.I.G. did with Rise and Herb Albert. It was Barry White, the instrumental Love's Theme, in the top spot today on a five fave for Daryl Gullickson. We do this every week, and if you'd like to play your five favorite Yacht Rock songs or songs from the Yacht Rock era, you can get me that list. 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My name is Captain Adam. Thanks again, Daryl Gullickson. And thanks to Brad, our engineer, Taylor, our producer. And most of all, you, the passengers. I hope to see you in San Diego on Saturday, September 19th. And I can't thank you enough for setting sail with Yacht Rock Radio and yachtrockradio.com.
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2: Rumors spread around in that Texas town about the shack outside the game. 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
7: Towards the end of my high school years, I started getting into drugs. 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The sacrifice of Jesus on the cross lit up for me. Even though all of us are sinners, Jesus loves us, and that's why he provided the sacrifice for our sins. Once I gave my life to Christ, everything changed. I actually crave and long to live in righteousness, not to earn God's favor, but in thankfulness for what he did for me.
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Look at that mama, she got it thicker than the cameraman. And we could have some. And he's up there. What's that? Hawaiian noises. He's

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0: 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Here's how it works. Just keep track of how many songs we play while the cash clock is running. When the clock stops, it's time to collect. 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

0: 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Here's how it works. Just keep track of how many songs we play while the cash clock is running. When the clock stops, it's time to collect. 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

0: 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When the clock stops, it's time to collect. 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
1: Let's take a look at the latest traffic conditions. 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An earlier crash at Stellhorn and Brook appears to have been cleaned up, so we are crash-free right now. Just checking drive times. Northbound 69, 7 minutes from Lafayette Center Road to State Road 14. 9 more minutes to DuPont. 469 from US 27 to US 30. A 7-minute drive. 11 minutes from US 30 to I-69 on the north side. When traffic slows you down, pain can make the ride feel even longer. With just one pill, Aleve provides up to 12 hours of pain relief, so you can put pain in the rear view. Use as directed. I'm Dave B. Good. That's 101 Traffic on Classic Hits 101.7.
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7: Towards the end of my high school years, I started getting into drugs. 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I actually crave and long to live in righteousness, not to earn God's favor, but in thankfulness for what he did for me.
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0: 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Good morning. 6:02 with Jim and Carrie in the morning and our forecast today. Well, we're going to start the work week with a little bit of sunshine and a high in the mid 70s. So somewhat cooler. It looks like we could see some rain, though, by midweek. And right now we have 51 degrees. Well, traffic was tied up for hours along parts of I-69 yesterday after a semi tipped over in an apparent crash with another vehicle. It's not clear about the extent of any injuries. And President Trump reaffirmed his support for Irish unification Sunday, dismissing opposition from Britain's prime minister. Trump announced the removal of a 15% tariff on Irish whiskey. Irish nationalists welcomed his remarks. Unionists condemned them. And President Trump also downplaying growing AI risk warnings, saying negative forces were raising concerns about things, quote, that won't happen. Top industry leaders, including Elon Musk, backed Anthropic's CEO's call to slow AI development. Well, it is now 6:03. 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

0: 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Sunshine high in the mid-70s, and it is currently 51 degrees. 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
4: 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Classic Hits 101.7. 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Pretty typical traffic volumes on our highways right now. 69, 469, both clear of accidents and hazards. Do have road work with Flaw Road starting today, closed between US 30 and Washington Center Road for roundabout construction. 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

0: 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You've got Jim and Carrie in the morning here at 6:25. And today's going to be sunny. A good start to our work week with a high around 75. Right now, 51.
1: Your survey out today reveals a third of Americans return to the exact same vacation destination every single year.
0: I believe it.
1: Exact same vacation destination. Is that you?
0: We did.
1: When I was a kid, you know what? We did too. I went to Angola every year.
0: Sorry.
1: What's so funny about that?
0: Nothing.
1: Angola's a beautiful city.
0: Yes, it is.
1: There's a lot of stuff. Bill's Ranch, Buck Lake. Is it
0: Buck Lake Ranch? Yes, and there's a lot of like putt-putts. And
1: yes.
0: There was Fun Spot, remember? I bet you guys went to Fun Spot.
1: I remember. We did all that. And the Holiday Inn up there had a pool, indoor-outdoor pool. I mean, you were

0: We did that. We went to a dude ranch for many years in a row.
1: Same in a row?
0: The same one, because we had so much fun the first time that we invited some family members to come. Then the next years, my parents coordinated vacations with people we met at the dude ranch.
1: To go back to the dude ranch
0: to
1: or
0: go
1: somewhere?
0: Back, nope, to go back to the same dude ranch
1: yeah.
0: the next year. So they would say, hey, you guys, I think they were from Chicago.
1: Yeah.
0: You guys, let's come back the second week in July next year.
1: Oh, that's cool.
0: And everybody did.
1: My question, if anybody does the same thing like us, I mean, you go to the same place every year. What is the year or what happens when you finally say, you know what? Let's try something else next year. Something happens. Either you get tired of something. Something happens at the vacation. You get annoyed by the people there. Whatever it is. That would be interesting to find out.
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4: 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It's, 6:29 with Jim and Carrie in the morning. And we start our Monday with a sunny day, high about 75. And then it looks like some rain is moving in midweek. And it is currently a cool 51 degrees. And police were called to I-69 yesterday after a semi tipped over and blocked traffic. It's not clear if there were any injuries. And the Colts lost to the Ravens 41-23 in their regular season opener yesterday. And there is a Republican gubernatorial nominee up in Wisconsin who sustained some minor injuries after his small plane lost power and made an emergency landing in a lake Saturday night. He and the pilot swam to a nearby sandbar before rescuers arrived. He got a few stitches, they say, but was released after that treatment, and the FAA is now investigating. 6:31 now, Classic Hits 101.7.
5: 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Hey, I'm stuck here in the studio with Jim.
1: Wait a minute, what does that mean?
5: Well, nothing personal,
1: okay,
5: Jim, nothing personal. 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Now, I'm going to throw a few out there, and you throw a few out there. Like, I thought about going to the courthouse. I hate doing that.
1: Yes.
5: Number two, getting a new phone. 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
1: Okay, no. 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
5: Oh, lordy, lordy, lordy.
1: Yes, let's stick with that. 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
1: I'm 21 Alive. I'm meteorologist Noah Gordon with your forecast. 75 on what looks to be a beautiful Monday afternoon. Mostly sunny skies. 59 overnight with partly cloudy skies. Heading into Tuesday, warmer and much more humid out there. 86 the high for your Tuesday afternoon. Sunshine still sticking around, although maybe a few shower chances into the afternoon. But that humidity returning in full force.
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0: 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Jim and Carrie in the morning now. It's 6:42, and today, sunshine and a high around 75, currently 51 degrees. And coming up in just a few minutes, we're going to play our morning throwback, the first one of the work week. That's a song that we dig out of the archives, one you probably haven't heard in a while, and we're going to do that here coming up pretty quickly.
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3: 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No accidents on 30, US 33, or US 24. Construction-wise, we do have Scott Road starting today, closed between Bass and State Road 14. That's for pipe replacement. 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

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Good morning. 6:49 now with Jim and Carrie in the morning, and time for our morning throwback. And today, well, the song is really all about some of music's biggest superstars, titans in the industry, collaborating for a song that actually climbed up to number 3 on the Billboard Hot 100. It's the Jacksons and Mick Jagger and State of Shock. 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

0: Classic Hits 101.7. Jim and Carrie in the morning with our morning throwback, State of Shock, the Jacksons and Mick Jagger. Interesting thing about this song is that when they wrote it, it was actually intended to be a duet between Michael Jackson and Freddie Mercury of Queen, but there were some scheduling problems. So Mick Jagger was brought in. Then they were going to put that song on the Thriller album, but Quincy Jones had other ideas. They put it on the Jackson's Victory album instead, and it became their first single. So we've got another one of these coming up tomorrow morning at about this same time with Classic Hits 101.7.
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0: Classic Hits 101.7. Jim and Carrie in the morning now, 7 o'clock. And today is going to be a sunny day. We'll get up to about 75 for the high. And right now we have 51 degrees. President Trump meeting with officials over in Ireland, reaffirming his support for Irish unification and dismissing opposition from Britain's prime minister. Trump also announced the removal of a 15% tariff on Irish whiskey. Irish nationalists welcomed his remarks while unionists condemned them. Well, at the box office, it was Practical Magic 2 topping the list. They came in at number one, but still it was only $30 million and not quite what they were hoping for box office wise. But Spider-Man 2 in its seventh weekend was finally knocked down to number two. And tonight it's all about not movies, but TV. Who will take home a trophy tonight? The Emmy Awards are on NBC, honoring the best in television. By the way, The Pitt leads those nominations. 701 Classic Hits 101.7.
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3: From 21 Alive, I'm meteorologist Noah Gordon with your forecast. Picture perfect weather to start off the work week. 75 this afternoon under mostly sunny skies with that lower humidity. 59 overnight, partly cloudy skies. As we head towards Tuesday, warmer and much more humid, a high of 86. Maybe a few showers. Chances as we head towards your Tuesday afternoon as summer returns in full force as we head towards Tuesday.
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0: 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Jim and Carrie in the morning now. It's 7:11, and today is going to be a sunny one with a high of about 75. But would you look at the temperature right now? We're in the 40s. 48 is where we're at right now. We're creeping and creeping and creeping toward fall. And I mentioned a little earlier the Colts lost to the Ravens in their season opener last night, 41-23. But if you are planning to go to a Colts game sometime this season, I've got some good news. But let me backtrack a little bit, because according to a new study, an NFL game now costs about $196 per person to attend a game. So it's roughly double the national inflation rate. So basically, it's about $196 a person. It was in 2025. In 2015, it was $114 per person. So it's gone up quite a bit in the last 10 years. The Las Vegas Raiders and the Detroit Lions saw the biggest price jump, and that's tickets and parking and all that kind of stuff. Actually, the Lions had a 336% jump in the average cost of going to one of their games. And then the Raiders had the second, but that's because they have a new stadium. But here's the good news. Two teams actually got cheaper. The Saints and the Colts, with fans paying slightly less today for a ticket and for the day at the stadium than they did 10 years ago. So there's some good news for Colts fans. Now all we got some cheap prices to go to the game. Now we just need to get the team to win.
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7: 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The right lane will be closed again today only. Homestead Road also closed between Branding and Ernst Road. 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

0: Classic hits, 101.7. Good morning. Now, 722. And listen, right now we're only at 48 degrees. So if you're headed to the bus stop or out to work, dress accordingly. Today's high, about 75 degrees.
1: What was that story you did about... Was that a survey that they asked people about the...
0: Somebody was writing an article.
1: Yeah.
0: Or something. And their comment about this was, believe it or not, there used to be... They said, literally, we're not making this stuff up. There used to be a phone number that you could call to get the correct time of day and the current temperature. Seriously.
1: That was it.
0: Yeah.
1: And so we talked about this a few minutes ago. And for those of you who did not believe us... The number is still good. In Fort Wayne, it was 422-0123. It was at the Fort Wayne National Bank. They had it for decades. And then they got tired of it. Sweetwater picked it up. So let's call it. Just to show that it still works.
0: I can't believe that.
1: Hang on here. All right.
2: Good morning. Thank you for calling Time and Temperature. 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
1: Okay.
0: All right, then.
1: Do you remember, though, we also had Weatherline?
0: Yes.
1: When we started in 1996, we had a feature that we worked with a sponsor, and it was called Weatherline, and you would call. I don't want to give the number because I don't know if the number is still active or not, but you would call, and we were responsible for updating the Weatherline, and our boss used to yell at us all the time because during severe weather... We were supposed to get on there and put it in severe weather mode.
0: Mm-hmm.
1: It was funny and all until we saw the stats at how many people called this. It was over a million people a year would call the weather line just to hear that forecast. But it was presented by us, whoever the DJ was on the air.
0: Yeah, I remember doing those many times.
1: I remember getting yelled at for not doing those many times.
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Classic Hits 101.7, Jim and Carrie in the morning. It's 7:32 on what is going to be a sunny day, high in the mid-70s, although we have a ways to go because it's only 48 degrees right now. Top tech officials are hoping for more oversight of AI amid a growing concern over AI's capabilities. President Trump, though, downplaying that over the weekend, saying what they might be predicting with AI probably won't happen. Traffic was tied up for hours along I-69 yesterday after a semi tipped over onto its side. It's

0: not clear what caused the crash or the extent of any possible injuries. Well, Celine Dion delivered her first full concert since 2020 at the Plenitude Arena in Paris, marking a powerful comeback after years battling what's called stiff person syndrome. And if you're a big fan of M&Ms, and really, who isn't? Because they have so many different kinds now. You're lucky because there's another new kind rolling out. Well, it's coming back, actually. It's the peanut butter cinnamon roll M&Ms. Those are going to be back. Part of a flavor vote. Those guys, like that, those M&Ms were very, very popular. And lemon meringue pie, set to return sometime in the spring. 7:33 Classic Hits 101.7.
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3: From 21 Alive, I'm meteorologist Noah Gordon with your forecast. Picture perfect to start off the work week. 75 this afternoon. Low humidity and sunny skies out there. 59 overnight with partly cloudy skies. Warmer and much more humid as we head towards Tuesday. A high of 86 with perhaps some PM showers as that humidity returns in full force for your Tuesday.
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0: 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Jim and Carrie in the morning. It's now 7:45, and coming up in just a few minutes, we're going to play The Year That You Hear.
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10: 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Lima between DuPont and Clinton, 6 minutes in each direction. 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

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It's Jim and Carrie in the morning now. 7:52, and it's time to play the year that you hear. Today, we've got a couple of tickets to the Philharmonic's performance of Yacht Rock Classic September 20th at Sweetwater Performance Pavilion. So if you'd like to go, if you'd like to try, what we'll do is we'll give you some clues down the phone line, and if you guess correctly, you'll win those tickets. Let's do caller number 8 at 426-5343. 426-5343 if you want to try the year that you hear.

0: 97.7. Who's this?
1: This is Mike.
0: Mike, what you doing today?
1: Heading into work.
0: All right. Well, we'll get you into work, and hopefully we'll make you a winner before you get to work. What we're going to do is we're going to give you some clues, and all you have to do, Mike, is guess the year that you hear. Are you ready?
1: I am.
0: Here we go.
2: 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She's alive. What a fighter.
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6: Is this love that I'm feeling? Is this the love?
0: All right, I thought there were some pretty decent clues in there. Mike, what do you think? 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
1: I think that was 1987.
7: 1987.
0: I think you're right. Who was back there going, woo?
1: Jessica, my wife.
0: Well, you and Jessica are going to go see the Yacht Rock Classics concert at Sweetwater, so congratulations.
1: Woo-hoo!
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0: Classic Hits 101.7, 804, Jim and Carrie in the morning today. Sunny. In fact, our friend George called, said there is going to be a big sunglasses advisory needed. And he was right. Look at this out there. Sunny and 75 today right now. We're still on the chilly side with 47. We're in the 40s now for our for our morning commutes. 47 is what we're at right now. Well, top tech officials are hoping for more oversight of AI amid a growing concern over AI's capabilities. And police were called to a semi crash yesterday along I-69. There appeared to be another vehicle involved, but the details were still pretty sketchy, and it's not clear the extent of any injuries. And who is going to take home a trophy tonight? Well, the Emmy Awards are on, honoring the best in television, and The Pitt right now is leading the nominations with over 20. It's 805 Classic Hits 101.7.
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7: I'm 21 Alive. I'm meteorologist Noah Gordon with your forecast. 75 on what looks to be a beautiful Monday afternoon, mostly sunny skies. 59 overnight with partly cloudy skies. Heading into Tuesday, warmer and much more humid out there. 86 the high for your Tuesday afternoon. Sunshine still sticking around, although maybe a few shower chances into the afternoon, but that humidity returning in full force.
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0: Jim and Carrie in the morning on Classic Hits 101.7, 8:16 on a beautiful start to the work week. A sunglasses advisory with a high of 75 today. And right now, it is a chilly start, 47 degrees.
1: So if you're a boomer, this is what millennials and Gen Z cannot understand about you. So Gen X is kind of in the middle. We're kind of in the middle there. We kind of get both ends of the story here. But millennials scratch their heads at the outdated or unnecessary things that boomers are still shelling out money for without blinking. They don't even think about it.
0: Well, what are we shelling money at, or what are we scratching our heads about, I should say?
1: Magazine subscriptions.
0: Oh, man, I used to love magazines.
1: Apparently, boomers are still buying magazine subscriptions, and then millennials are like, why, you know,
0: get that online.
1: They don't believe in buying any of that stuff. Timeshares. Apparently, that is a thing that have gone away with, you know, the younger you are, the less chance you have a timeshare. Because those monthly fees, and we've all sat through our share of timeshare selling.
0: For a free steak dinner.
1: For a free steak dinner down in Florida, right? Landlines. Boomers shell out money for landlines. Millennials and Gen Z say, why? Why are you doing that? Well, we need a phone in case, you know, the power goes out. We have to have a phone in here. Fine China. It seems like, I don't know anybody under the age of 50 who seeks out fine China. Do you? Do you know anybody?
0: No.
1: So that's a 50-plus thing. Department store credit cards. I'm going to put this on my heirs card. Nobody, right? Those are the worst cards, are the department store cards.
0: Why?
1: With the highest interest.
0: Oh.
1: Yeah. You want to save 10%? Well, I'm only buying this $30 outfit. Well, you can save 10%, $3. Then you got yourself a $2,000 credit limit. You can go to town next week. Fancy lawn care services. Now, I like lawn care services because I don't have time to deal with things like that. But apparently, that's something the younger generation doesn't buy into. We were just talking about this. Greeting cards.
0: Greeting cards.
1: You go to a boomer's house and they seem to have a drawer of all these greeting cards for every occasion. I do.
0: I will. I will. Because it's so hard to find a funny one when you want one, right?
1: So you, and it's, when you see it, you buy it.
0: Exactly. I have a little plastic container full of them.
1: That is so funny. And finally, fancy drapes and custom curtains.
0: Have those.
1: It's all blinds now.
0: Yeah,
1: everybody just goes to Home Depot or Lowe's and Menards and gets some blinds and let's put them up.
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6: 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Do you have lane restrictions that continue on I-469 between US 24 and Wheelock Road? Expect delays through that area. Also starting today, South Harrison Street closed between Tabor Street and Creighton Avenue. 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
1: 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Good morning. It's now 8:31. Jim and Carrie in the morning. Sunshine all day today and a high of about 75 degrees. And we have had a pretty chilly start to our work week as it is now sitting at 47 degrees. Well, traffic was tied up for a while. Police called out to I-69 yesterday after a semi tipped over in an apparent crash with another vehicle. A few other details have been released. And oversight of AI is now becoming the hot topic on Capitol Hill, with tech officials saying that more oversight is needed amid growing concerns over AI's capabilities. And in some other news, President Trump has ordered the Smithsonian Museum to erect a 30-foot-tall statue of George Washington. It is 8:31, Classic Hits 101.7.
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1: From 21 Alive, I'm meteorologist Noah Gordon with your forecast. Picture-perfect weather to start off the work week. 75 this afternoon under mostly sunny skies with that lower humidity. 59 overnight, partly cloudy skies. As we head towards Tuesday, warmer and much more humid, a high of 86. Maybe a few shower chances as we head towards your Tuesday afternoon as summer returns in full force as we head towards Tuesday.
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1: Classic Hits 101.7. It's Jim and Carrie in the morning at 8:42 now. And we're on our way up to about 75 today, 47 right now. And I don't know if you were paying any attention, but yesterday opened the regular season for the Colts. They were at home and they lost to the Ravens 41-23. Now, speaking of that, attending an average, just your regular old NFL game now costs $196 per person on average. That's up 72% from 10 years prior. Tickets apparently are driving most of this increase, with the league average rising 81%. So from $86 on average in 2015 to now $155 on average, if you figure in all of the teams. The Lions saw the steepest jump at 336%. Yeah, in that 10 years, following the franchise's first NFC North title. The Raiders saw the second largest increase at 238% in their ticket prices. But here's the thing. A couple of teams got cheaper, the Saints and the Colts. So Colts fans are paying a little bit less today than they did 10 years ago.
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0: 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Condition yellow. Couple of accidents in the cleanup stages still. One of those is St. Joe Road and Flutter. St. Joe and Flutter. Also, a second accident. We had one earlier at Adams Center and Paulding Road. Adams Center and Paulding. Second accident there, again, still being cleaned up. At Fresh Time Market, get Pier 33 Coho Salmon Filets for $5.99 a pound, as well as Sanderson All Natural Boneless Skinless Chicken Breasts for $1.99 a pound. 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I'm Dave B. Good. 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

0: 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It's now 8:55 with Jim and Carrie in the morning, and that means it's time to announce another finalist in the $15,000 in home improvements from Windows, Doors, and More. It's our fall fix-up is what it is. 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

REO Speedwagon and Paul McCartney are coming up right after Loverboy. 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

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I don't know if you want to hear this, but the Farmer's Almanac is making some predictions about when we'll see the first snowflakes. And in our area and over into New England, it could be sometime next month.

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A high of 87, so that's quite a jump. 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

101.7. I was reading an article this morning that said the price of going to an NFL football game has gone up quite a bit over the last 10 years. But there are two teams where prices have gone down, and that's the Saints

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We're starting the work week with sunshine and a high in the mid-70s. Partly cloudy tonight, low 58. And tomorrow, we could see a stray shower, otherwise partly sunny, and a high of 87 degrees. So a little bit of a warm-up between today and tomorrow. 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

0: 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Just keep track of how many songs we play while the cash clock is running. When the clock stops, it's time to collect. 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

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It's back to a full work week, but Monday's almost done already. And of course, we're looking forward to the weekend because not only will the weather be nice, but it's also the biggest festival of the year. 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
1: This Classic Hits 101.7 traffic update is sponsored by Staples. 469 northbound at US 27, road construction, right shoulder is closed from 69 to US 27, 10 minutes. Coliseum Boulevard eastbound from 69 to Clinton Street, 8 minutes, 3-minute delay. Lima Road southbound, DuPont Road to Clinton, 8 minutes, 3-minute delay. 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I'm Tom Beck with 101 Traffic on Classic Hits. 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
1: 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Right lane is closed. US 30 to 69, 11 minutes. Scott Road is closed both ways between Illinois Road and Bass Road with construction until 5 o'clock. 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

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Bon Jovi just completed their highly anticipated comeback tour, but John said that the band isn't finished yet. During the final night of the Forever Tour at Wembley Stadium in London last week, John surprised the crowd by revealing that plans are already underway for 2027 in a big tour. He used three words, "I ain't done."

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1: 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Coliseum Boulevard westbound from Clinton Street to 69, 7 minutes, 2 minute delay. 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

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It's hard to believe that on this date in 1984, the MTV Video Music Awards took place for the very first time. And this was the big winner that night. Winner of Video of the Year. 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
1: 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Coliseum Boulevard eastbound from 69 to Clinton Street, 8 minutes, a 3 minute delay. FarmSafe 811 starts with you. 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
1: This Classic Hits 101.7 traffic update is sponsored by Staples. 469 northbound at US 27 construction right shoulder is closed. US 27 to US 30, 6 minutes. Lima Road northbound from Clinton Street to DuPont Road, 6 minutes, 2 minute delay. Don't choose hard, choose Staples for workplace solutions. 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I'm Tom Beck with 101 Traffic on Classic Hits 101.7.
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And also love to Jesse tonight. Jesse is celebrating a birthday this weekend. She's a member of the birthday club in the running for Duncan. 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

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I'm Tony the Reno. Sure, you could still have a Walkman laying around, but we are realists, right? 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